mama, she got it sticking in the cameraman. Oh, we could have some. And he's up there. What's that?

I can still remember when I bought my first guitar. Remember just how good the feeling was. 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